0: Highway 400 northbound is looking good off the 401. No major issues into King, and you're all good through Lloydtown into Innisfil. It's clear through Barrie up the 400 split to Coldwater and Moonstone. A nice drive on Highway 11 to and from Orillia. Trouble-free on Highway 26 from Collingwood, 27 from Elmvale, and 92 from Wasaga. If you see a problem, let us know at 1-844-ROAD-JAM. I'm Anna Petridis. More traffic in minutes on 107.5 Cool FM.
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0: Highway 400 northbound looks good off the 401. No major issues into King, and it's all clear through Lloydtown. Barrie looks good as well. Up the 400 split to Coldwater and Moonstone is pretty smooth. It's a nice drive on Highway 11 to and from Orillia. Trouble-free on Highway 26 from Collingwood, 27 from Elmvale, and 92 from Wasaga. I'm Anna Petritis for your Cottage Country traffic on 107.5 Cool FM.
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Huh? Yeah, I was hot then, but I'm even hotter.

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1: I was distracted and in traffic. 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Think I figured out how to let you go and let communication die out. I know you know, you know you weren't down for forever, and it's fine. I know you know, you know we weren't meant for each other, and it's fine. But if the world was ending, you'd come over right.

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If the world was ending, you'd come over right. Right. If the world was ending, you would come over right. Right.

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1: When I was in the third grade, I thought that I was gay, cause I could draw, my uncle was, and I kept my room straight. I told my mom, tears rushing down my face, she's like, Ben, you've loved girls since before pre-K. Trippin'. Yeah, I guess she had a point, didn't she? Bunch of stereotypes, all in my head. I remember doing the math, like, yeah, I'm good at Little League. A preconceived idea of what it all meant. But those that like the same sex had the characteristics. The right-wing conservatives think it's a decision. And you can be cured with some treatment and religion. Man-made rewiring of a predisposition, playing God. Oh nah, here we go. America the brave still fears what we don't know. God loves all his children. It's somehow forgotten, but we paraphrase a book written 3,500 years ago. Bye-bye.

I was gay, I would think hip-hop hates me. Have you read the YouTube comments lately? Man, that's gay, gets dropped on the daily. We become so numb to what we're saying. A culture founded from oppression. Yeah, we don't have acceptance for them. Call each other behind the keys of a message board. A word rooted in hate, yet our genre still ignores it. Gay is synonymous with the lesser. It's the same hate that's caused wars from religion, gender to skin color, the complexion of your pigment, the same fight that led people to walkouts and sit-ins. It's human rights for everybody, there is no difference. Live on and be yourself. When I was at church, they taught me something else. If you preach hate at the service, those words aren't anointed. That holy water that you soak in has been poisoned. When everyone else is more comfortable remaining voiceless rather than fighting for humans that have had their rights stolen. I might not be the same, but that's not important. No freedom till we're equal. Damn right I support it.

play, don't press pause. Progress march on, with the veil over our eyes, we turn our back on the cause. Till the day that my uncles can be united by law. When kids aren't walking around the hallway, plagued by pain in their heart. A world so hateful, some would rather die than be who they are. And a certificate on paper isn't gonna solve it all, but it's a damn good place to start. No law is gonna change us. We have to change us. Whatever God you believe in, we come from the same one. Strip away the fear. Underneath, it's all the same love.

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0: On the road and spot a slowdown? Or witnessing some nasty weather? Snap a pic, if it's safe to do so, and share it with the Barry 360 text line, 705-797-1111.
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0: 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Beautiful morning anchored out around Bowen Island on Georgian Bay this morning. If you're getting out on the waters, we have light winds on Lake Simcoe becoming northeast 10 knots early this evening, then veering east 10 knots Sunday afternoon. Waves half a meter or less, water temperature 24 degrees. Some scattered showers today and this evening with risk of thunderstorms. Georgian Bay, light and variable winds becoming 10 knots and then increasing northeast 15 knots near midnight, diminishing north 10 knots near noon Sunday, northeast 15 knots Sunday evening. Waves half a meter or less today, building 1/2 to 1 meter overnight. Water temperature 19 to 24 degrees. Scattered showers today and this evening with risk of thunderstorms. Trent Severn Waterway open 9 till 6:30. We'll be headed over to Honey Harbor and then out towards Chimney Bay. It is the Pink Dinghy Poker Run today. We'll be one of the card boats. 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

0: 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I'm Julius Hearn. Another hot and humid first weekend of July. It's 22. 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
0: Here's what Barry's talking about. On the tail end of Canada Day week, the Ontario government still offering license-free fishing across the province until tomorrow. Residents taking advantage of this period, however, still need to carry valid ID with them, and all catch and size limits, as well as other regulations, still apply. Newly unsealed court documents are revealing new details about an Ontario police corruption investigation possibly linked to former Olympian Ryan Whiting, who was accused by U.S. authorities of leading an international drug trafficking ring. Documents show Whiting associate Gurpreet Singh was investigated in connection with a suspected murder plot targeting a Toronto corrections officer. That probe eventually led to Project South, a sweeping investigation that resulted in charges against 27 people, including 7 Toronto police officers, 2 of them from Barrie. The Canadian and U.S. Air Forces will join forces in the sky over Ottawa today as part of 4th of July celebrations. 2 Canadian CF-18 Hornets and 2 U.S. F-35 fighter jets are scheduled to perform a ceremonial flypast around 6:30 this evening during celebrations at the U.S. Ambassador's residence. The Defense Department says the flypast highlights the close partnership between the two countries through the NORAD Continental Defense Command. Through an elaborate celebrity-filled night at iconic Madison Square Garden, pop star Taylor Swift and all-pro tight end Travis Kelce were married. Adam Sandler was the surprising officiant for the secret ceremony in which phones were not allowed. The brothers of the bride and groom were the man of honor and best man, respectively. Fans patiently waited outside the venue before the marquee eventually read "Just Married" with 2 T's to signify the initials of Taylor and Travis. News happens anywhere, anytime. When you see news in the making, loop us in with a text, image, or video at 705-797-1111. At the death, a 93rd-minute goal by goalkeeper Marinello Spagnuolo sealed a 2-1 win for Simcoe County Rovers women over Waterloo United. Hayden Jaco picked up his first pitching win since 2025, tossing 5 shutout innings for the Barrie BayCats in a 13-2 victory in Toronto. And Canada's men's national basketball team advanced to the second round of FIBA World Cup qualifying after topping Puerto Rico 110-84. Mixed of sun and cloud, chance of showers this afternoon with a high of 27. Tonight, partly cloudy with a chance of showers early this evening as well with a low of 17. Mainly sunny tomorrow with a high of 28. 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
1: 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Beautiful morning anchored out around Bowen Island on Georgian Bay this morning. If you're getting out on the waters, we have light winds on Lake Simcoe becoming northeast 10 knots early this evening, then veering east 10 knots Sunday afternoon. Waves half a meter or less, water temperature 24 degrees. Some scattered showers today and this evening with risk of thunderstorms. Georgian Bay, light and variable winds becoming 10 knots and then increasing northeast 15 knots near midnight, diminishing north 10 knots near noon Sunday, northeast 15 knots Sunday evening. Waves half a meter or less today, building 1/2 to 1 meter overnight. Water temperature 19 to 24 degrees. Scattered showers today and this evening with risk of thunderstorms. Trent Severn Waterway open 9 till 6:30. We'll be headed over to Honey Harbor and then out towards Chimney Bay. It is the Pink Dinghy Poker Run today. We'll be one of the card boats. 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
0: Here's what Barry's talking about. Canadians are continuing to book summer flights despite paying higher ticket prices than a year ago. Travel data shows domestic economy fares remain about 11% higher than last summer, while demand for Canadian travel continues to stay strong. Aviation experts say airlines have little reason to lower prices as long as planes keep filling up. Travel to the U.S. also continues to decline, going down 2.1%, the 16th consecutive month of year-over-year drops. Beef prices are also sharply climbing across Canada, up nearly 13% over the past year, according to Statistics Canada. Experts say the spike is driven by record low cattle supplies, strong demand, and production challenges across the supply chain. While ranchers are slowly rebuilding herds, industry analysts warn relief could still be years away, meaning barbecue season may stay expensive for the foreseeable future. Canada's ambassador to the United Nations says the Trump administration in the U.S. has slowed progress on issues including gender equality, LGBTQ plus rights, and climate change at the United Nations. David Lametti says the U.S. has become less confrontational in recent months and is working with allies on shared priorities like Haiti. He also says Canada remains confident in its bid for a seat on the U.N. Human Rights Council for the 2028 to 2030 term. Hundreds of thousands of mourners have gathered in Tehran for the funeral of Iran's late supreme leader, Ayatollah Ali Khamenei. The ceremony comes as Iran continues negotiations with the U.S. over a permanent end to the recent war, and tensions remain high with Israel. During the funeral, senior Iranian officials also warned Britain and France against proposed military patrols in the Strait of Hormuz. Catch the chaos on camera. Drop it here. The Barry 360 text line, 705-797-1111. For Barry Baycats players homered, helping the team move to 5-0 against Toronto this season with a 13-2 win. In the American League, Toronto shut out Seattle 2-0. Simcoe County Rovers women are still undefeated, eking out a 2-1 victory over Waterloo United with a 93rd-minute winner by goalkeeper Marinella Spagnuolo. And in the CFL, Ottawa remains winless, falling to Saskatchewan 27-22 despite an early 10-0 lead. Mix of sun and cloud, chance of showers this afternoon, a high of 27, the Humidex 35. Tonight, partly cloudy with a chance of showers early this evening, a low of 17. Mainly sunny tomorrow with a high of 28, the Humidex at 32. 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

0: 107.5 Cool FM, and good morning. It's Dale Smith in for Gio, who's enjoying a little time off. Yes. Welcome to Saturday. Oh, we finally going to start to cool down a little bit? Yeah, I think we are, for a while anyway. You know, I mean, mid to high 20s for highs, that's all right. I can handle that. But, oh, man, the heat over the last few days, just the Wednesday, Thursday, Friday, it was just like, oh, hey. Maybe, almost thinking about overnight, can finally turn the air conditioner off and give it a break. My Geo needing a break, my air conditioner needs a break.
1: All new troops look smooth in and around Barrie. The 400 northbound through town from the GTA to the split is moving well. Aside from what looks like a heavy slowdown just north of Highway 88 up to Line 9, still no confirmation on any closures or crashes there. Southbound 400 through Barrie to the GTA looks clear, and between Barrie and Orillia, not seeing any delays on Highway 11 in either direction. No issues on city streets in Barrie or Orillia. Regional roads like 90, 93, 26, and 27 out of Barrie look good so far this morning. If you see traffic trouble, give us a call at 1-844-ROAD-JAM. I'm Julius Hearn. More traffic in minutes on 107.5 Cool FM.
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0: 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Good morning. It's Dale Smith in for Gio on your Saturday. Hey, if you're going to be out there today and you happen to see the Cool FM street team out, anytime you see us around, all around Simcoe County, and we're at all kinds of places all summer long, you got to stop by and say hi, because we've teamed up with Happy Dad Hard Seltzer for the cool days of summer. Yep, we're going to be all over the place, and anytime you see us, you come around, you say hi. How you doing? You filling a ballot? 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

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Hello? 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

0: 107.5 Cool FM and Ella Langley, Choosing Texas. How you doing? It's Dale Smith in for Chio. Oh, my, oh, my, oh, my. Finally, the weather starts to break a little bit for us, and we get things a little bit cooler. Now, I don't want to be... Watch. You watch. It won't take long, and pretty soon, somebody's going to be walking along with a jacket on going, you feel that? It's a little chilly up. Stop it. Just stop it. We're going to get all the details on everything. And what Barry's talking about coming up at 10 o'clock, because we'll check in with Julius in the Barry 360 newsroom.
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0: morning. I'm Julius Hearn. Another hot and humid first weekend of July. It's 22. 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
0: Here's what Barry is talking about. On the tail end of Canada Day, the Ontario government is still offering license-free fishing across the province until tomorrow. Residents taking advantage of this period, however, still need to carry valid ID with them, and all catch and size limits as well as other regulations still apply. Newly unsealed court documents are revealing new details about an Ontario police corruption investigation linked to former Olympian Ryan Wedding, who was accused by U.S. authorities of leading an international drug trafficking ring. The documents show alleged Wedding associate Gurpreet Singh was investigated in connection with a suspected murder plot targeting a Toronto corrections officer. That probe eventually led to Project South, a sweeping investigation that resulted in charges against 27 people, including seven Toronto police officers, two of them from Barrie. A robotic spacecraft has launched on a rescue mission to save NASA's Swift Observatory from crashing back to Earth. The $30 million mission uses a Northrop Grumman Pegasus rocket launched from the Marshall Islands to send Catalyst SpaceLink's vehicle into orbit. If successful, it will boost Swift back to a higher altitude and extend its mission studying cosmic explosions, with operations expected to resume by September. Got a scoop? We're listening. Send your news tip to the Barry 360 text line, 705-797-1111. Nolan Macabrota drove in four and was one of four Barry Baycats players to homer in a 13-2 win in Toronto. Goalkeeper Marinelle Espagnolo scored for Simcoe County Rovers women in the 93rd minute, helping the team to a 2-1 win over Waterloo United. Shea Gilgeous-Alexander led all scorers with 26 points, including 10 in the fourth, as Canada's men's national basketball team had a 110-84 rout of Puerto Rico in a FIBA World Cup qualifier. Canadian head coach Gordie Herbert said after coaching his first game for Canada that SGA asking to play off the ball more helped the offense immensely.
3: I think he's actually tougher to guard off the ball. Tougher to come trapped, tougher situations. And when we put him in two different situations during the game, I think it opens up the game for him.
0: The win clinches a spot in the second round of qualifiers for Canada, which is 5-0 so far. And the CEBL hosted the first ever pro basketball game in the territories, with Saskatoon topping Calgary 96-92 in front of just over 1,500 fans in Whitehorse. Mix of sun and cloud today, a chance of showers this afternoon, a high of 27, the humidex 35. Tonight, partly cloudy with a chance of showers early this evening, a low of 17, and mainly sunny tomorrow with a high of 28. 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

0: 107.5 Cool FM. How you doing? It's Dale Smith in for Gio on Saturday morning. I guess many of us have plans this afternoon. It involves maybe watching a little footy on TV. Yeah, what is it? 1 o'clock kick, eh? On the pitch there, and it's going to be Team Canada against Morocco. We're playing against Morocco, who had to go the extra distance there to win their match against the Netherlands. So, here's hoping that they're a little pooped. They didn't have to play just 90 minutes. They had to play 120 minutes. Yeah, and extra kicks. Oh, yeah. So, here's hoping that it took a little gas out of the tank just to give us that, maybe that little leg up. No pun intended, because it's soccer. No, I didn't mean that. But anyway, let's see. Hopefully Team Canada can get past. Can you imagine getting past this one? Oh, and moving on. Let's not get ahead of ourselves, though. So 1 o'clock today, it's Team Canada versus Morocco in the FIFA World Cup.
1: Seems as though the crash on the 400 northbound just south of Highway 88 has been cleared, but there's still some lingering slowdowns in the area due to construction. Meanwhile, all major routes look smooth in and around Barrie. The 400 through town to the split is moving well, but still that typical volume around Esser Road has been building this morning. If you're on your way to College Country, not seeing any delays on Highway 11 either. Meanwhile, still dealing with a crash on Highway 89 between the 400 and 10th Side Road. Seems like it's very slow in that area. While another crash in theory on Mapleview between Bayview and Wellham has been cleared and things are flowing well there. If you see traffic trouble, give us a call, 1-844-ROAD-JAM. I'm Julius Hearn. More traffic in minutes on 107.5 Cool FM.
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0: Barry's Best Mix, 107.5 Cool FM. Just wrapped up a good stretch of shows, I think, at Wembley Stadium. She was performing along with, opening up for Harry Styles. So there you go. So Shania Twain. And a new album out, too. Little Miss Twain. Mm-hmm. How you doing? It's Dale Smith in for Gio on your Saturday morning. Well, starting up, as I was saying yesterday. Oh, I gave you the good details yesterday. And starting up on Monday, you're listening for the cue to call because it's Cool FM's Pick Your Prize contest. Oh, my God. Have you seen the prizes? Have you seen the prizes you can walk away with? Oh, my God. 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Oh, my God. What amazing prizes. And the list goes on and on. We've got trips to Disney. You could have a Tuscany wine tour. It's a pick your prize. 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

0: 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Good morning. It's Dale Smith in for Gio. How's your Saturday going so far? Yeah? Maybe a little bit cooler on the weather side today? That's not going to be a bad thing. Comfortable still, though. Comfortable, but, you know, we just need a little bit of break from that. Oppressive. I believe the word was oppressive. Heat that we had, like that heat dome hanging over us, and it just wouldn't give up for like 3 days. It was like, ugh. We'll get all the details coming up shortly. Julius is in the Barry 360 newsroom. We'll check in with him and see what's going on. Also, we've got Dua Lipa and the latest from, Talk coming up as well.
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0: morning. I'm Julius Hearn. Some rain cooling off the hot and humid conditions. It's 22. 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
0: Here's what Barrie is talking about. On the tail end of Canada Day, the Ontario government is still offering license-free fishing across the province until tomorrow. Residents taking advantage of this period, however, still need to carry valid ID with them, and all catch and size limits as well as other regulations still apply. Newly unsealed court documents are revealing new details about an Ontario police corruption investigation linked to former Olympian Ryan Wedding, who was accused by U.S. authorities of leading an international drug trafficking ring. The documents show alleged Wedding associate Gurpreet Singh was investigated in connection with a suspected murder plot targeting a Toronto corrections officer. That probe eventually led to Project South, a sweeping investigation that resulted in charges against 27 people, including 7 Toronto police officers, 2 of them from Barrie. A robotic spacecraft has launched on a rescue mission to save NASA's Swift Observatory from crashing back to Earth. The $30 million mission uses a Northrop Grumman Pegasus rocket launched from the Marshall Islands to send Catalyst Space Link's vehicle into orbit. If successful, it will boost Swift back to a higher altitude and extend its mission studying cosmic explosions, with operations expected to resume by September. Got a scoop? We're listening. Send your news tip to the Barrie 360 text line, 705-797-1111. Nolan Macabrota drove in 4 and was one of 4 Barrie BayCats players to homer in a 13-2 win in Toronto. Goalkeeper Marinella Spagnuolo scored for Simcoe County Rovers women in the 93rd minute, helping the team to a 2-1 win over Waterloo United. Shea Gilgeous-Alexander led all scorers with 26 points, including 10 in the 4th, as Canada's men's national basketball team had a 110-84 rout of Puerto Rico in a FIBA World Cup qualifier. Canadian head coach Gordie Herbert said after coaching his first game for Canada that SGA asking to play off the ball more helped the offense immensely.
2: I think he's actually tougher to guard off the ball. Tougher to come trapped, tougher situations. And when we put him in 2 different situations during the game, I think it opens up the game for him.
0: The win clinches a spot in the second round of qualifiers for Canada, which is 5-0 so far. And the CEBL hosted the first ever pro basketball game in the territories, with Saskatoon topping Calgary 96-92 in front of just over 1,500 fans in Whitehorse. Mix of sun and cloud today, a chance of showers this afternoon, a high of 27, the humidex 35. Tonight, partly cloudy with a chance of showers early this evening, a low of 17, and mainly sunny tomorrow with a high of 28. 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

0: 107.5 Cool FM. How are you? It's Dale Smith in for Gio on your Saturday morning. Hey, lots going on today. Yeah, you know what? Ribfest. Yeah, Ribfest. Yes, I don't know if you could. You can almost smell it if you got downtown along the lakeshore near Heritage Park. You could smell it. July, it runs today and tomorrow. So you know what? It's going to be happening noon, I think it starts up, and it goes all the way through until 11 o'clock tonight. The usual suspects are going to be there. You got your Camp 31, you got your Big Texas, you got Krabby's, you got Sticky Fingers, Uncle Sam's Barbecue, food trucks, all kinds of things. Ontario Corn Roasters are going to be there. Ooh, Billy Bob's Bloomin' Onion. Charlie loves the Bloomin' Onions. I should probably let her know about that, too. Kettle Corn. Yes, indeed. It's all going on today. Beaver Tales is going to be there as well. And entertainment as well. Yeah, they got bands playing and everything. I mean, later on today, who did I see was going to be coming up? Battle of the Bands at 1 o'clock. Oh, Unlocked is playing at 5. Yeah, then we got One Ugly Cowboy coming on at 7 o'clock. Yep. The Gelato Eating Contest at 3 o'clock. You know what? It's probably better it's happening today than, say, last Wednesday or Thursday when the gelato would have basically melted into soup before you could even eat it. So Ribfest goes today. It's admission, $5. But you know what? It's a pet-friendly event and everything like that. So if you're going to get down and enjoy some fun on the waterfront at Heritage Park, Ribfest happens today. 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
1: Construction really slowing things down on the northbound 400, particularly from Highway 9 to Canal Road. And it's getting much slower as well coming into Barrie on the 400 northbound, likely due in part to the wet conditions. Delays start just ahead of Mackay Road, then get really heavy from Mapleview to around Essa before easing off approaching Dunlop. From there to the split, it's easy going, as is Highway 11, aside from one slow spot near Line 13 North. Seems like the crash on Highway 89 has been cleared just east of the 400, and volume is decreasing in that area. Highway 12 just east of 11 in Aurelia, seeing its typical heavy slowdowns. While no issues to report on city streets, but Simcoe Street is closed from Bayfield to Mulcaster this week for a downtown event. If you see traffic trouble, give us a call at 1-844-ROAD-JAM. I'm Julius Hearn. More traffic in minutes on 107.5 Cool FM.
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0: 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Hey, it's Dale Smith in for Gio. On your Saturday, when you're out there today and you meet up with us, well, what you got to do is you got to come over and say hi for starters. Not me personally. I don't have any ballots on me. Just so you know, if you see me out there today, I'll say hi, but I can't help you out with filling in a ballot for the cool days of summer. You got to catch up with the Cool FM street team for that. You'll see them around. You see the setup we got because we're all over Simcoe County. Anytime you see great events going on, we're there. And you stop by and say hi, maybe grab a shower radio or something like that. Then fill in a ballot because we've teamed with Happy Dad Hard Seltzer and Georgian Hot Tubs on Cedar Point. And we're giving you a chance to walk away with one amazing prize. A Dreammaker Crossover 730L Hot Tub, courtesy of Georgian Hot Tubs on Cedar Point Drive. Stop by and see Scott and the crew there. And just let them show you like these hot tubs and stuff. I'm telling you, game changer. And I mean, I was one of those ones. I had to convince my wife years ago. She's like, I don't know if we'll use it enough like that. Ah, you kidding? You know, often she's in there now. I mean, she'll get up in the morning and slip out into the hot tub with a cup of tea or something like that. Just like take it easy and relax. Oh, man, I'm telling you. So stop around and see them there at Georgian Hot Tubs on Cedar Point, and then get ready to win that Dreammaker Crossover 730L Hot Tub with the cool days of summer. 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

0: 107.5 Cool FM. There's Martin Garrix and Ed Sheeran. I wonder if Ed's a little tired today, you know, well, with being up and partying at the Taylor's wedding. Just one of the guests. I'm not sure how many guests there were. I don't know. I guess we'll find out all those details through the course of the day today. Okay, how are you? It's Dale Smith in for Gio. How's your Saturday shaping up? Yeah? Going to get out and do some stuff this weekend? Hey, you know what? If you catch up with the Cool FM street team, make sure you stop by because we've got the ballots there. And we've teamed up with Happy Dad, and it's the cool days of summer. Yes, all summer long, we're balloting for your chance to win a Dream Makeover crossover. Makeover? A Dream Maker crossover. I'm giving her makeover. a Dream Maker crossover 730L hot tub, courtesy of our friends at Georgian Hot Tubs on Cedar Point Drive. 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And then you get home, and then you just kind of slip into your hot tub to just unwind and relax. 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A Dream Maker crossover 730L hot tub from Georgian Hot Tub, Cedar Point Drive. 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
1: Relatively easy commute on the way to Barrie from the GTA. Most difficult slowdown will be to get through as you get into Barrie with heavy volume from Innisfil Beach Road to approaching Dunlop. From there, though, getting through town up in the split does look smooth. It also goes for onto Highway 11 into Cottage Country, headed in that direction. 11 does have one slow spot, though. It's between Line 12 and Line 14. Southbound back through Barrie to the GTA is also without issue. Same goes for the 404 in York Region in both directions. Regional highways are looking good, too, in Simcoe County. That goes for 26, 27, 90, and 93 on your way out of Barrie. If you see traffic trouble, give us a call, 1-844-ROAD-JAM. I'm Julius Hearn. For traffic updates all day long, follow us on X at Barrie360Alerts.
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0: Good afternoon. I'm Julius Hearn. Expect wet and muggy conditions for the first weekend of July. It's 22. 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
0: Here's what Barry's talking about. On the tail end of Canada Day week, the Ontario government is still offering license-free fishing across the province until tomorrow. Residents taking advantage of this period, however, still need to carry valid ID with them, and all catch and size limits as well as other regulations still apply. Canada's ambassador to the United Nations says the Trump administration has slowed progress on issues including gender equality, LGBTQ plus rights, and climate change at the UN. David Lametti says the U.S. has become less confrontational in recent months and is working with allies on shared priorities like Haiti. He also says Canada remains confident in its bid for a seat on the UN Human Rights Council for the 2028 to 2030 term. Beef prices are climbing sharply across Canada, up nearly 13% over the past year, according to Statistics Canada. Experts say the spike is driven by record low cattle supplies, strong demand, and production challenges across the supply chain. While ranchers are slowly rebuilding herds, industry analysts warn relief could still be years away, meaning barbecue season may stay expensive for the foreseeable future. A robotic spacecraft has launched on a rescue mission to save NASA's Swift Observatory from crashing back to Earth. The $30 million mission uses a Northrop Grumman Pegasus rocket launched from the Marshall Islands to send Catalyst Space's Link vehicle into orbit. If successful, it will boost Swift back to a higher altitude and extend its mission studying cosmic explosions, with operations expected to resume by September. News happens anywhere, anytime. When you see news in the making, loop us in with a text, image, or video at 705-797-1111. Juan Benitez takes the mound for his fifth start of the season, with his Barrie BayCats hosting Hamilton. Hamilton enters on a five-game win streak. Simcoe County Rovers men's team only win against the season has come against International, who they face today on the road. The round of 16 begins at the FIFA World Cup, with Canada's men's national soccer team facing Morocco. It's a rematch from the group stage of the 2022 tournament, which the Moroccans won 2-1. And in the CFL, BC looks to pick up its first win and hand Edmonton its first loss today in Kelowna. Showers ending this afternoon, then mainly cloudy with a chance of showers, high of 27. Tonight, partly cloudy, chance of showers early this evening, a low of 17. Mix of sun and cloud tomorrow, clearing late in the morning with a high of 28. 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For updates all day long, follow us on Blue Sky and X at Barrie360 or online at Barrie360.com.
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1: 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Cameron Whitcomb, Options. How you doing? It's Dale Smith in for Gio. On the way at 1 o'clock, Amy Oost is going to be stepping in. Because we've got the Cool FM Top 20 Countdown. Where will your favorite songs, the current hits, land? We'll find out. Amy Oost is going to give us the rundown coming up at 1 o'clock this afternoon.
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0: week's edition of the Top 20 Cool Countdown, brought to you by the Peggy Hill team. Join their free first-time home buyers night every Tuesday from 5 until 8 p.m. Thanks for having me along. My name is Amy, and we are going to dive right in. So I was glued to the internet on Friday because, it was a big ordeal at Madison Square Gardens. And if you know, you know. It's Taylor Swift with Elizabeth Taylor in at number 20.
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0: Divide, song number 19 this week on the Top 20 Cool Countdown. And he is addressing a great debacle. Fans on social media speculated that a concert goer at his show, June 26th, dropped a number two on the floor. And he went to social media and he's like, if you have to poop at a show, please just go to the bathroom. And it's funny that we have to remind people to do that, but here we are. It's song number 18 this week. It is Talk, Time Machine.
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0: Teddy Swims, Mr. Know-It-All, is song number 17 this week on the Top 20 Cool Countdown. Coming up after the break, the countdown continues with a song number 16.
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0: A song that was 10 years in the making. Can you believe it? It's Martin Garrix and Ed Sheeran with Repeated in at number 15. They were hemming and hawing back and forth and back and forth, and then finally decided to release it, and I'm so glad they did. It's a great earworm. Let's get to song number 14 now, Ariana Grande, I Hate That You Made Me Love Me.
1: Number 14.

0: Ariana Grande, I Hate That I Made You Love Me, song at number 14. You know, she was the highest paid female musician in 2020. Her accolades include 3 Grammy Awards, a Brit Award, 2 Billboard Music Awards, 3 American Music Awards, and the list goes on and on. Amazing. Coming up after the break, we're going to get to song number 13 from a musician who is quite likely the most requested artist that we have here on Cool FM.
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10: Number 13.

The Foo Fighters, Learn to Fly. That is this week's Top 20 Cool Cameo. It was this weekend in 1995 that they released their self-titled album, which actually was supposed to be a solo project for Dave Grohl, but he brought the other guys in, and the rest is history. Coming up after the break, we are going to get to song number 11.

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8: 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Thanks for having me along on your weekend. I hope you're enjoying it. We're going to get to song number 11 with Olivia Rodrigo. Drop Dead.
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0: Taylor Shaw, Run to You, song number 10 on the Top 20 Cool Countdown. He is celebrating 10 years since the debut of his very first album, so a big congratulations to him. We are going to get to number 9 now, Preston Pablo, 'Cause I Do.
1: Number 9.

0: Alex Warren, Fever Dream, in at number 8. So we heard from Taylor Swift in at number 20. We're going to hear from her again. But if you were watching online, you knew that the security, all of the police that were outside of Madison Square Gardens, it was intense. But I mean, it is Taylor Swift after all. Here she is in at number 7. I knew it. I knew you.
1: Number 7.

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0: Charlotte Cardin, The Way We Touch, song number 6 this week on the Top 20 Cool Countdown. She actually says that her and her sister used to make music videos together, so it was kind of destiny that she would end up in the music field. We are going to get to song number 5 as the Top 20 Cool Countdown. It continues next.
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6: 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Officials say these incidents could have been prevented by getting a locate. Avoid risky digs, and always click before you dig. 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
0: Welcome back to the Top 20 Cool Countdown, brought to you by the Peggy Hill team. 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It's Olivia Dean, Man I Need, in at number 5.
3: Number 5.

0: going to be in Toronto at the Scotiabank Arena November 16th. That's Somber, Home Wrecker in at number four. Number three this weekend, it's Madonna, Sabrina Carpenter, Bring Your Love.
1: Number three. Excuse me.

0: something I want to talk about.
1: Madonna, Sabrina Carpenter, Bring Your Love in at number 3. Hitting pause on the top 20 cool countdown. We are going to get to the top 20 future hit with an artist that you already know, you probably already love, but a song that I think is absolute fire for the summer. We're going to get to it. It's on the way.
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0: Olivia Dean, so easy to fall in love. Number two this weekend on the Top 20 Cool Countdown. Heard from her in at number five as well. We are going to get to the number one song. Who do you think it's going to be? Well, you know what? Why don't we find out together? 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
0: We're back on the Top 20 Cool Countdown with the number one song of the week for 19 straight weeks. And this guy is like just hanging on to those charts. It's amazing. It's Bruno Mars, I Just Might, song number one, once again this week on the Top 20 Cool Countdown.
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0: Mars. I just might. Song number one again this week on the top 20 cool countdown. Hanging on for the 19th straight week. How amazing is that? Thanks for hanging out with me this weekend. My name is Amy. 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

0: 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It's Charlie. Thanks for having your cool on. Is this an extended long weekend for you? Did you like take the whole week off? If you did, I'm jealous. 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
1: Mr. Worldwide to infinity. You know the roof on fire. We gon' boogie, oogie, oogie, jiggle, wiggle, and dance like the roof on fire. 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Now, baby, get my booty naked, take off all your clothes and light the roof on fire. Tell him, baby, baby, baby, baby, baby, baby, baby, baby, baby, baby, I'm on fire. I tell him, baby, baby, baby, baby, baby, baby, baby, baby, baby, I'm a fireball.

0: 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It's Charlie. How's it going? Thanks for having your cool on. It looks like tonight is going to be another perfect summer night to get out and maybe go to the drive-in. Now, every Friday through the summer, Cool FM, we're giving you a chance to win a carload to the drive-in. But that doesn't mean that you can't go just because. I mean, there's lots of great movies. My kid, actually, my 18-year-old and a bunch of his friends, they went to see Toy Story the other night, which I just thought was the cutest thing. So on the movie screens tonight, for example, Minions versus Monsters. Come on. That's really cool. Disclosure Day and Masters of the Universe, He-Man. If you were like a He-Man fan, that's out. Of course, the beloved Toy Story 5, Scary Movie 6, just to name a few. So lots of movies to see at the drive-in.
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It's Charlie. Hope you're having a great weekend. Can you believe it's July? I mean, man, if it's been feeling like July, hasn't it? Here's Olivia Rodrigo, Drop Dead on Cool FM.

0: 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Mom! 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

0: 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It's Charlie. Thanks for having your cool on your Saturday. This is the coolest thing ever, okay? Like, and I'm not just saying that because we're Cool FM. I'm just telling you, this is cool. So listen to this. At Cool FM, you know that we give away a lot of prizes, right? We've done trips. We've done cash and concert tickets. This summer, we're giving you what you want, okay? So let me explain. We are introducing Cool FM's Pick Your Prize Contest. So all you have to do is listen daily, starting this Monday, for your Pick Your Prize cue to call, okay? So when you hear it, it'll be distinctive. You're going to try to be caller 7, right? At 727-1075. And then you'll be one step closer to winning the prize that you want the most, all right? So once you qualify, this is how this goes, right? So once you qualify, you'll score an invitation to the Cool FM Pick Your Prize event, and that's happening in September, okay? And it's happening at Liar's Kitchen and Social. And then you'll have the chance to pick your prize, an incredible prize, okay? Including, okay? This is like, just giving you an idea, okay? New appliances for your home, you could pick that. 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Okay, it's Pick Your Prize from Cool FM. And, oh, this is so cool. I said cool again, didn't I?
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4: 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Officials say these incidents could have been prevented by getting a locate. 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

0: 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Okay, so that was Ella Langley, Choosing Texas. It's the Scooter remix. So there's the country version, and then there's that version, just because, you know, sometimes we like to mix it up a little bit here on Cool FM, giving you what's in our name, the best mix ever, right? Okay, thanks for having your cool on. It's Charlie. I hope you're enjoying this long weekend for some people. If not, it's just a really nice summer weekend, and there's still lots of summer to have. Can you believe it? We are just at the start of summer. It's going to be a good one. I can feel it.
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It's Charlie. We're talking Kempenfest in just a few minutes. First, Alan Warren. Nope, it's Alex Warren, not Alan. Alex. Fever Dream. Love this track. Love this track on Cool FM.

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0: 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Hey, it's Charlie. You're going to be super jealous, by the way, if you don't get your hands on tickets to see Jamie Fine headlining Friday night. Kempen Fest, the kickoff to the most epic festival, I think, that goes on in summer in Simcoe County. Arguably, I would say, in Ontario. This is just one of those events. And Kempen Fest is just full of hundreds of vendors and midways and fun and family-friendly activities and so much going on. And we are so happy to present Jamie Fine on the Friday night. So tickets are ready for you. They're on sale. There's some VIP packages as well. We hope that you'll join us for Kempen Fest 2026.
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I don't care, just don't get in the car and drive, all right? 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

0: This is 107.5 Cool FM. Shawn Mendes, something big. It's Charlie. How's it going? Everybody's fighting something right now. Have you noticed that? Like, it's like my throat's a little raspy, but I think it's just plain allergies. And I think they are super bad this year. And I think a lot of people are struggling. And I've noticed, like, the Claritin section of the drugstore is bare. All right, you know, keep your chin up. You got to hydrate, lots of water. Electrolytes are very important as well, because you've got to stay hydrated in heat like this. I mean, it's only the beginning of summer, and make sure you take care of those furry friends as well.
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0: Missouri's Best Mix. This is 107.5 Cool FM. It's Charlie. So apparently inflation wasn't satisfied with groceries and gas. Nope. Now it's coming for our good time. Okay, economists have a name for this, and it's called funflation. It's the rising costs of doing, well, anything we really enjoy. Well, come on now. But it's true, right? Want to see your favorite artist? Well, you better get a second job, right? Dreaming of a big sports event? Hope you have a good credit card balance, because one couple, for example, from Virginia, and this is just an example, spent nearly a $10,000 tab following this year's World Cup through Boston, New Jersey, Miami, between tickets, hotels, flights, rentals, cars, food, parking at $175. Like, wow, that is funflation. But, you know, can you really put a price on core memories? Yes, Charlie, yes, you can.
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Mix 107.5 Cool FM. How's it going? It's Charlie. Thanks for having your cool on. Justin Bieber, a super diehard Leaf fan. But what about those Raptor fans out there? Oh, there was some exciting news that went down last week, right? I'll talk about it coming up.

0: There's Best Mix 107.5 Cool FM with the weekend. Hi, how's it going? It's Charlie. Raptors fans, I think, were pretty excited when they learned that Kawhi Leonard returning to the Raptors. And that's it. I don't know much about basketball, you know, but I know that it's a very popular sport, obviously. And even with the Toronto tempo, like, it's so cool right now. So Kawhi comes back, and it's like they did a swap, right? And then, like, they took Grady Dick and a couple other players and then some first rounds. I mean, it's all very, like, I don't understand. Just all I understand is, you know, you want your sports teams to do well. And I think with Kawhi back, yeah, we're looking good.
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6: 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Officials say these incidents could have been prevented by getting a locate. Avoid risky digs and always click before you dig. 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

0: 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It's Charlie. Thanks for having your cool on. Here's Olivia Dean and So Easy to Fall in Love on Cool FM.
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1: Bay Area's Best Mix, 107.5 Cool FM. That one's Pelch. And last night, Charlie, how's it going? What's up? Because WhatsApp is finally getting usernames, right? So the only way you could be a part of WhatsApp was through a phone number, okay? Like, here's my phone number, strangers, here you go. But now the messaging app is rolling out one of the most requested features, which is usernames. Okay, so that means instead of giving the phone number to everyone, you will be able to connect using a username, giving users a little bit more privacy, I guess. That's the point, right? So that means also millions of people are about to race to find the perfect username before anyone else grabs it. So, like, if you're a Mike, good luck, right? Okay, so once the feature is available, okay, update your WhatsApp app, first of all. Then you're going to head to settings and accounts and then choose a username. Okay, roll. So the rollout actually began last week, and users were notified. So if you were like an influencer, a business person, a celebrity, you know, you had first crack at your own names, but to the general public, the me of the world. So now I have to Charlie's already taken. I just checked. Charlie 1 is already taken. How about Charlie_1981? But then people know when I was born. 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

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Repeat It. Collaboration with Ed Sheeran. Who most likely is at Taylor Swift's wedding right now? Right now. It's probably happening right now. Can you believe it? Now, there have been reports all week about, like, people were watching, like, there's trucks rolling in. We're rolling in to Madison Square Gardens. And there was apparently this garden party theme. I mean, they had a $20 million budget. So there's a lot you can do with that kind of money.

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107.5 Cool FM. Charlie, how's it going? How would you like to pick what you want this summer? Like, if you had a choice of any sort of like a trip, a prize, or something, how would you like to just pick it? Just say, I want to not pay for groceries for a year. I want to not pay for gas for a year. Oh, actually, I want a trip to Disney instead. Okay, well, Cool FM is making that happen for you. All right, details coming up.

0: 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Charlie, how's it going? Check this out. Cool FM, we give away all kinds of stuff, right? You know that. Tickets, weird things, cash, concert tickets, you name it. We've given it away. But we are introducing something pretty epic this summer, and it starts on Monday. Introducing Cool FM's Pick Your Prize contest, okay? It's going to be daily starting on Monday. You have to just listen for your cue to call. Then you're going to want to be caller 7, okay? Once you qualify, you're going to get an invitation to the Cool FM Pick Your Prize event, which is happening in September. So what will happen is you're going to come, once you qualify, to Liar's Kitchen and Social on September 11th. It's a Friday, okay? And there'll be lots of fun things going on that night as well. And if you are the final person, you will have a chance to pick the prize that you want. And it could include $10,000 in body art. Okay? So if you're one of those people and you want like a sleeve or tattoos or even removals, that could be your thing. Or if you want an exotic vacation for two in Bora Bora, you could take that. If you just want groceries for a year and you don't want to have to deal with that bill, you could win that. What about swimming the Great Barrier Reef in Australia? That could be you. A trip to Las Vegas plus $5,000? That could be you. A wine tour in Tuscany? $10,000 worth of scratch tickets? A family trip to Disney? This goes on and on. Pick your prize. It starts Monday.
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Charlie, how's it going? You good? Happy summer. Saturday night. Here's Benson Boone on Cool.

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0: 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Charlie, how's it going? Hi. All right. So there was this story we did earlier this week about foods that you shouldn't be grilling, meaning directly grilling like on the grates of the barbecue. And this is from professional chefs. And it does appear that, well, you know, professional chefs know what they're talking about. And I mean, burgers are on this list. Okay. Filet mignon as well. And certain fishes and porks. And they're always talking about now grilling on like a flat cast iron, like a flat grill, like a griddle. And, you know, I've actually never used a griddle before. I know, isn't that weird? But I'm thinking like I'm almost due for a new barbecue. And I'm thinking maybe that's the way I go. Because, you know, filet mignon, for example, these chefs say it's too lean and too thick, making it tough to cook evenly over an open flame. So the idea is, you know, to put it on, you know, a surface that gives you equal heating, right? I mean, pizza's kind of a giving. Soft cheese. Well, yeah. How do you do soft cheese on a barbecue? But guess what happens when you put the cheese on the burger? What happens? Half the time, the cheese just like melts and goes into the grate. It's a whole mess. Anyway, the story is on our website, 107.5coolfm.com.
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0: Barry's Best Mix, 107.5 Cool FM. Charlie, how's it going? All right, it's another hot one. Not nearly as hot as it has been. I mean, like in the 40s, 45, that was nuts, right? I mean, I woke up super early on Canada Day. Like, it was still dark. Just to try to walk the dogs because it just was too much. And even like a quick walk, they were panting. They were just like on the tile when we got back. So it looks like going into next week, we might have cloudier conditions, but the temperature, you know, it's very still summer-like, but you're not going to get that like that, you know, when you walk outside.
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